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Juliet knows everything about Romeo, except why

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2: 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Labo.

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It's so hot in here, hot like Sahara. You could faint from the heat, but these bitches are just...

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But no, you gotta relate, right? 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You're screwing up the quota. You're doing your piecework too fast. Now you get off your Mustang, Sally. You ain't going nowhere. You ain't going nowhere. I lay back. I get my nerve up. I take a swing.

but a porthole in the plaster, in the plaster, where I look down at sweet Teresa's convent, all those nurses, all those nuns.